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1: One bourbon, one sky, one beer. Are they hating this rock, you know? Come here.

drinking. After a while, I raised my head, looked on the wall, at the clock on the wall. 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